0: The only regret I have,
1: I wish that it was just at a different time.
0: A most turbulent period of my life. Why do I put that on you? That's just like a very heavy thing to have to talk about. But because of that period of time, even though it was so much fun, I didn't get to go on and make new memories with him. There was just memories in a big storm.
2: Muchas canciones, muchos éxitos. Ahora Bruno Mars, I Just Might.